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devil went down to Georgia. He was looking for a soul to steal. He was in a bind because he was way behind and he was willing to make a deal. When he came across this young man sawing on a fiddle and playing it hot, and the devil jumped up on a hickory stump and said, "Boy, let me tell you what. I guess you didn't know it, but I'm a fiddle player too. And if you'd care to take a dare, I'll make a bet with you. Now you play pretty good fiddle, boy, but give the devil his due. 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

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And then a band of demons joined in and it sounded something like this.

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Johnny said, "Devil, just come on back if you ever want to try again. 'Cause I told you once, you son of a gun,

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How did I get so L-U-C-K-Y? How did I?

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with some difficulty. Well, more rain than we'd seen for a thousand years caused financial joys and biblical fears. It caused some smiles, it caused some tears, but more to the point of our story. For the first time in the collective memory, that old brown prairie that had been so dry for so long was very muddy, boggy,

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Well, got me stuck in the mud, so I couldn't rehearse. And Chavez, too, has missed his work. Richie, he now fears the worst. 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Of course, Holtman didn't have nothing better to do. Yeah. Except ranch.

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1: I'm Keith Hopper with the T55 Weekend News Blast. Police in Wabasca have arrested a man on warrants from Edmonton and High Prairie. 34-year-old David Nelson St. Cyr is facing numerous charges after he was arrested. Precautions were taken as St. Cyr was deemed to be a high risk to public safety at the time. RCMP in Fox Lake are reminding residents to store and secure property. This after three stolen ATVs and a stolen dirt bike were recovered at a local address. Corporal Michael Haza says unsecured items are more likely to be stolen and prevention is key to lowering occurrences of criminal activity. The weather may be drying out right now, but campers will be heading to the wilderness this long weekend to mark the unofficial start of camping season in the Northwest. Tanis McNabb, the Wildfire Information Coordinator in Peace River, says the stats speak for themselves.
2: In Alberta last year, we had some 1,200 wildfires. About 122 of those were in relation to either campfires or people recreating out on Crown and public land. We just want to make sure that people have absolutely everything they need to have safe campfires out on the land.
1: McNabb says that should wildfires be spotted, 310 Fire is active to alert officials. Feedback and adjustments are being made following the flood watch in Peace River back in April. Her Worship, Mayor Shelley Shannon, says people need to stay alert with the heart of the wildfire season starting.
3: The message in the end would be prepared as you can. Make sure the people are prepared as they can. Make sure everyone is informed as you can have them informed. And after that, we are really at the mercy of Mother Nature here. There really is only so much we can do.
1: Shannon also states that taking a proactive approach rather than a reactive approach was key to not everyone being in panic mode. For more of these stories, you can visit our website, download the app for local news delivered straight to your phone.

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1: I'm Keith Opper with the T55 Weekend News Blast. A judge has thrown out an Alberta separatist petition ruling the province had a duty to consult with First Nations, a decision quickly declared anti-democratic by Premier Danielle Smith. Lawyers for several First Nations argued last month that Alberta's referendum process and its use by separatists is unconstitutional and there's no requirement for Indigenous consultation. Five people have been sentenced after a shooting incident in the High Level in January 2025. Police got a report of shots fired at a house and someone could have been trying to get in. Firearms, unstamped cigarettes, and cocaine were seized in the arrest. Information is being sought by the MD of Peace and the authorities following reported damage at Lac Cardinal Park. Officials believe the incident happened during the night or the morning of May 8th and 9th. Traffic is expected to increase with residents in the northwest heading to the campsite to mark the unofficial start of camping season. Tanis McNabb, the wildfire information coordinator in Peace River, says caution is needed since May is dry.
2: May is actually a really busy month for wildfires, typically because the grass hasn't greened up yet, the leaves haven't come out, everything is still very dead and brittle and dry. So we do see a lot of grass fires around this time of year. We see a lot of forest floor fires and agricultural fires around this time of year, really, really common.
1: McNabb also says safe practices are utmost for campers, as officials don't want them to become statistics. Primary Care Alberta is setting up mobile mammography units in various communities for people wanting peace of mind. Units are coming May 27th to Gift Lake, May 28th and 29th to McLennan, June 2nd to Paddle Prairie, and June 3rd, 5th, and 6th to Manning. Screening is free, but appointments are required. For more on these stories, you can visit our website and download the app for local news delivered straight to your phone. For Trending 55, I'm Keith Hopper.
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0: Campers, motorhomes, and just traffic in general will be heavier than usual this long weekend, and authorities are reminding motorists to behave as enforcement is heightened. Impaired driving, speeding, distracted driving, and seatbelts, among others, will be focused on during Canada Road Safety Week happening this week. Several people were transported to hospital with various injuries after a coach bus rolled on Highway 672 north of Beaver Lodge earlier this week. The bus was carrying oil field workers with a total of 17 people on board. The May long weekend usually marks the unofficial start of camping season in the Northwest, but fire officials want to remind residents to have safe practices. Tannis McNabb, the Wildfire Information Coordinator in Peace River, says operators are standing by at 310 Fire.
1: It's always active. It's 365 days a year, 24 hours a day, 7 days a week. You give us a call on that line. You tell us the fire you're seeing, where it is, how big it is, kind of just any details you can provide for us. We always prefer people call this number in. Doesn't matter if you think that maybe somebody's already called that in. We'll always be happier to receive those phone calls rather than you just assuming that someone's already done it.
0: McNabb states over 100 fires were ignited in 2025 because of campfires or ATVs. Golf courses in the Northwest are ready to go starting this long weekend. Peace River, Fairview, Eaglesham, High Prairie, McLennan, and Hinds Creek are fully open this weekend. High Level has their front nine open on Sunday, and 18 holes are open next Wednesday. The town of Peace River is helping residents with spring cleanup next week. 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

0: St. Cyr was deemed to be a high risk to public safety at the time. RCMP in Fox Lake are reminding residents to store and secure property. This after three stolen ATVs and a stolen dirt bike were recovered at a local address. Corporal Michael Haza says unsecured items are more likely to be stolen, and prevention is key to lowering occurrences of criminal activity. The weather may be drying out right now, but campers will be heading to the wilderness this long weekend to mark the unofficial start of camping season in the Northwest. Tannis McNabb, the Wildfire Information Coordinator in Peace River, says the stats speak for themselves.
1: In Alberta last year, we had some 1,200 wildfires. About 122 of those were in relation to either campfires or people recreating out on Crown and public land. We just want to make sure that people have absolutely everything they need to have safe campfires out on the land.
0: McNabb says that should wildfires be spotted, 310 Fire is active to alert officials. Feedback and adjustments are being made following the flood watch in Peace River back in April. Her Worship, Mayor Shelley Shannon, says people need to stay alert with the heart of the wildfire season starting.
2: The message in the end would be prepared as you can. Make sure the people are prepared as they can. Make sure everyone is informed as you can have them informed. And after that, we are really at the mercy of Mother Nature here. There really is only so much we can do.
0: Shannon also states that taking a proactive approach rather than a reactive approach was key to not everyone being in panic mode. For more of these stories, you can visit our website, download the app for local news delivered straight to your phone. For Trending 55, I'm Keith Hopper.
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5: It's Chris Myers, May long weekend edition of Outlaws and Icons. What a show we've got for you on this Victoria Day long weekend. So, of course, we're going to play some royal tunes for you, thanks to Pam Tillis, and some Sammy Kershaw on the way as well. And we're going to kick it off with Juice Newton. This song originally recorded by Dave Edmonds. Remember that song, I Hear You Knockin'? Yeah, he did it first, and then Juice Newton made it a hit in 1981. Actually won her the Grammy for Best Recording from a Female Artist. Kicking off Outlaws and Icons on River Country. Midnight.

Outlaws and Icons, River Country with Pam Tillis. Cleopatra, Queen of Denial. It's Chris Myers with you. Heard Confederate Railroad, Queen of Memphis. Yeah, we are playing songs about queens on this Victoria Day long weekend. Got Johnny Cash on the way. Sammy Kershaw, Queen of My Double Wide Trailer on River Country.

0: Wrapping up our set of songs about Queens on this Victoria Day long weekend. I hope you're enjoying it. Johnny Cash, Ballad of a Teenage Queen. We got more Cash on the way. We always exit this show with a couple from The Man in Black. Well, because it's a May long weekend, maybe you're partying too. So we got some of the best May long songs coming up. Going to hear from Corb Lund, Tracy Byrd, and the legendary Toby Keith, the stupidest song that he had ever heard. Yet it became one of his biggest hits ever. Hang on.
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1: Outlaws and Icons. 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

0: for this fella, cause you are the Abbott into my Costello, and you are the fruit to my loom. Red Solo Cup, you're more than just plastic. 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And believe me that I'm not the least bit sarcastic when I look at you and say, Red Solo Cup, you're not just a cup.
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0: Thanks, everybody.
1: Outlaws and Icons, River Country. Chris Myers with you on the May Long, playing some fun songs here for the May Long weekend. Corb Lund, Rye Whiskey, time to switch to whiskey. And Corb is hitting the road, no, not just to talk about coal mining, but he discovered that when he goes on the road that everyone loves to hear his old songs. Well, I hate to say this, but duh. Jones in before that with White Lightning, and Toby Keith with Red Solo Cup. I don't know what it is, but just everything tastes a little bit better in a Red Solo Cup. Hank Williams Jr. on the way. Oh, this one gives me a headache just thinking about it. 10 rounds. Jose Cuervo. Tracy Byrd is on Outlaws and Icons.

Outlaws and Icons, River Country. It's Chris Myers, Hank Williams Jr. right there. And all my rowdy friends have settled down. Yeah, he wrote that song, released in 1981, when he realized all of his outlaw buddies had had families and just kind of moved on. Up now to the Road Hammers and Tim Hicks. Love this collaboration. All about the grit of small town life. This is One Horse Town on Outlaws and Icons.

Waylon. Outlaws and Icons, it's River Country. Chris Myers with you, Good-Hearted Woman, one of his classics. And Willie Nelson helped him write that song during a poker game. New music now, I think you're going to like this one. Atlanta-based outlaw group Driving and Crying. This one's called Dead End Road on Outlaws and Icons.

0: Wake it up. 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
1: 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Yeah.

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1: I'm Keith Hopper with the T55 Weekend News Blast. A judge has thrown out an Alberta separatist petition ruling the province had a duty to consult with First Nations, a decision quickly declared anti-democratic by Premier Danielle Smith. Lawyers for several First Nations argued last month that Alberta's referendum process and its use by separatists is unconstitutional and there's no requirement for Indigenous consultation. Five people have been sentenced after a shooting incident in the High Level in January 2025. Police got a report of shots fired at a house and someone could have been trying to get in. Firearms, unstamped cigarettes, and cocaine were seized in the arrest. Information is being sought by the MDPs and the authorities following reported damage at Lac Cardinal Park. Officials believe the incident happened during the night or the morning of May 8th and 9th. Traffic is expected to increase with residents in the Northwest heading to the campsite to mark the unofficial start of camping season. Tanis McNabb, the Wildfire Information Coordinator in Peace River, says caution is needed since May is dry.
2: May is actually a really busy month for wildfires, typically because the grass hasn't greened up yet, the leaves haven't come out, everything is still very dead and brittle and dry. So we do see a lot of grass fires around this time of year. We see a lot of forest floor fires and agricultural fires around this time of year, really, really common.
1: McNabb also says safe practices are utmost for campers, as officials don't want them to become statistics. Primary Care Alberta is setting up mobile mammography units in various communities for people wanting peace of mind. Units are coming May 27th to Gift Lake, May 28th and 29th to McLennan, June 2nd to Paddle Prairie, and June 3rd, 5th, and 6th to Manning. Screening is free, but appointments are required. For more on these stories, you can visit our website and download the app for local news delivered straight to your phone. For Trending 55, I'm Keith Hopper.
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3: It's Chris Myers, and last hour we played some royal songs like Cleopatra, Queen of Denial, and Queen of Hearts. So I thought we would kick this hour off with some queens, yeah. And there's a bit of a debate as to who is the queen of country music. Some say Dolly. Some say Loretta Lynn. They say she was the OG country queen. So we're going to hear from Loretta coming up right after Reba, who wears that title as well. Massive hit in 1990, Fancy on Outlaws and Icons.

0: Loretta Lynn, the OG queen of country music, here on the Victoria Day Long Weekend special of Outlaws and Icons. You ain't woman enough. She wrote that in 10 minutes backstage at a show after a fan told her that another woman was trying to steal her husband. And this one right here from the king of country music, it broke the record for the most number one hits by a single artist. George Strait, Give It Away in River Country.
1: She was storming through the house that day, and I could tell she was leaving. And I thought, oh, she'll be back, till she turned around and pointed at the wall and said,

little bit of chicken fried on River Country's Outlaws and Icons with Chris Myers. Marty Stewart, Travis Tritt in before that, Honky Tonkin, What I Do Best, and Marty Stewart. I would love to see his closet. Well, I'm sure it takes up 1,000 square feet on its own. He is a collector of country music memorabilia, owning everything from Johnny Cash's boots to Hank Williams suits. Now from 1984, John Fogerty. He was famously sued for plagiarizing himself. His old band sued him. CCR, I'm talking about. They said it sounds like Run Through the Jungle. I don't care. I love this song. Old Man Down the Road, Outlaws and Icons on River Country.

0: You're certainly welcome to hard times. Yes. Hope you're feeling welcome to hard times.
1: Charlie Crockett, one of the modern outlaws here on River Country's Outlaws and Icons. Welcome to Hard Times. And he had hard times growing up. Spent years busking on the streets of New Orleans and New York City before finding success. Much like this guy, he got lost in between country and rock and roll. Steve Earle, Feel All Right. It's Outlaws and Icons.
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0: Outlaws and Icons, River Country, Chris Stapleton. What are you listening to? I'm Chris Myers, and yeah, I always want to know what you're listening to. Who are you discovering in the world of outlaw country music? Let me know. Shoot me a text. I would love to listen, maybe spin it. Easy as sending a text, 780-624-3000. And time to cash out. Couple from the Man in Black, we're going to hear a collab with Waylon Jennings coming up, and a song that introduced him to the Gen X audience, a cover of the Soundgarden grunge classic Rusty Cage on River Country.
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Things like

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1: I'm Keith Hopper with the T55 Weekend News Blast. Campers, motorhomes, and just traffic in general will be heavier than usual this long weekend, and authorities are reminding motorists to behave as enforcement is heightened. Impaired driving, speeding, distracted driving, and seatbelts, among others, will be focused on during Canada Road Safety Week happening this week. Several people were transported to hospital with various injuries after a coach bus rolled on Highway 672 north of Beaver Lodge earlier this week. The bus was carrying oil field workers with a total of 17 people on board. The May long weekend usually marks the unofficial start of camping season in the Northwest, but fire officials want to remind residents to have safe practices. Tannis McNabb, the Wildfire Information Coordinator in Peace River, says operators are standing by at 310 Fire.
2: It's always active. It's 365 days a year, 24 hours a day, 7 days a week. You give us a call on that line. You tell us the fire you're seeing,

0: High Level has their front nine open on Sunday, and 18 holes are open next Wednesday. The town of Peace River is helping residents with spring cleanup next week. 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
1: I'm Keith Hopper with the T55 Weekend News Blast. Police in Wabasca have arrested a man on warrants from Edmonton and High Prairie. 34-year-old David Nelson St. Cyr is facing numerous charges after he was arrested. Precautions were taken as St. Cyr was deemed to be a high risk to public safety at the time. RCMP in Fox Lake are reminding residents to store and secure property. This after three stolen ATVs and a stolen dirt bike were recovered at a local address. Corporal Michael Haza says unsecured items are more likely to be stolen and prevention is key to lowering occurrences of criminal activity. The weather may be drying out right now.

0: audit, 310 Fire is active to alert officials. Feedback and adjustments are being made following the flood watch in Peace River back in April. Her Worship, Mayor Shelley Shannon, says people need to stay alert with the heart of the wildfire season starting.
1: The message in the end would be prepared as you can. Make sure the people are prepared as they can. Make sure everyone is informed as you can have them informed. And after that, we are really at the mercy of Mother Nature here. There really is only so much we can do.
0: Shannon also states that taking a proactive approach rather than a reactive approach was key to not everyone being in panic mode. For more of these stories, you can visit our website, download the app for local news delivered straight to your phone. For Trending 55, I'm Keith Hopper.
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2: Victoria Day originated to honor Queen Victoria's birthday, but to us Albertans, it also represents the unofficial start of summer. The MD of Greenview hopes you enjoy this long weekend with family and friends. Please continue to play responsibly and experience all that Greenview has to offer. A reminder that Greenview offices will be closed on Monday, May 18th. Have a great long weekend from the council and staff at the MD of Greenview.
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0: From the Trending 55 newsroom, here's what you need to know.
1: I'm Keith Opper with the T55 Weekend News Blast. A judge has thrown out an Alberta separatist petition ruling the province had a duty to consult with First Nations. Decision

0: The incident happened during the night or the morning of May 8th and 9th. Traffic is expected to increase with residents in the Northwest heading to the campsite to mark the unofficial start of camping season. Tennis McNabb, the Wildfire Information Coordinator in Peace River, says caution is needed since May is dry.
1: May is actually a really busy month for wildfires, typically because the grass hasn't greened up yet, the leaves haven't come out, everything is still very dead and brittle and dry. So we do see a lot of grass fires around this time of year. We see a lot of forest floor fires and agricultural fires around this time of year, really, really common.
0: McNabb also says safe practices are utmost for campers, as officials don't want them to become statistics. Primary Care Alberta is setting up mobile mammography units in various communities for people wanting peace of mind. Units are coming May 27th to Gift Lake, May 28th and 29th to McLennan, June 2nd to Paddle Prairie, and June 3rd, 5th, and 6th to Manning. Screening is free, but appointments are required. For more on these stories, you can visit our website and download the app for local news delivered straight to your phone. For Trending 55, I'm Keith Hopper.
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3: 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Again, all gravel roads except the Forestry Truck Road are at 100% axle weight 24 hours per day. The entire Forestry Truck Road remains at 75% axle weight 24 hours per day until further notice. 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
1: I'm Keith Hopper with the T55 Weekend News Blast. Campers, motorhomes, and just traffic in general will be heavier than usual this long weekend, and authorities are reminding motorists to behave as enforcement is heightened. Impaired driving, speeding, distracted driving, and seatbelts, among others, will be focused on during Canada Road Safety Week happening this week. Several people were transported to hospital with various injuries after a coach bus rolled on Highway 672 north of Beaver Lodge earlier this week. The bus was carrying oil field workers, with a total of 17 people on board. The May long weekend usually marks the unofficial start of camping season in the Northwest, but fire officials want to remind residents to have safe practices. Tannis McNabb, the Wildfire Information Coordinator in Peace River, says operators are standing by at 310 Fire.
2: It's always active. It's 365 days a year, 24 hours a day, 7 days a week. You give us a call on that line. You tell us the fire you're seeing, where it is, how big it is, kind of just any details you can provide for us. We always prefer people call this number in. Doesn't matter if you think that maybe somebody's already called that in. We'll always be happier to receive those phone calls rather than you just assuming that someone's already done it.
1: McNabb states over 100 fires were ignited in 2025 because of campfires or ATVs. Golf courses in the Northwest are ready to go starting this long weekend. Peace River, Fairview, Eaglesham, High Prairie, McLennan, and Hinds Creek are fully open this weekend. High Level has their front nine open on Sunday, and 18 holes are open next Wednesday. The town of Peace River is helping residents with spring cleanup next week. Items for pickup need to be curbside by 8 a.m. on Tuesday, which is open to residential utility customers only. For more on these stories, you can visit our website and download the app for local news headed straight to your phone. For Trending 55, I'm Keith Hopper.
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1: I'm Keith Offer with the T55 Weekend News Blast. A judge has thrown out an Alberta separatist petition ruling the province had a duty to consult with First Nations, a decision quickly declared anti-democratic by Premier Danielle Smith. Lawyers for several First Nations argued last month that Alberta's referendum process and its use by separatists is unconstitutional and there's no requirement for Indigenous consultation. Five people have been sentenced after a shooting incident in the High Level in January 2025. Police got a report of shots fired at a house and someone could have been trying to get in. Firearms, unstamped cigarettes, and cocaine were seized in the arrest. Information is being sought by the MD of Peace and the authorities following reported damage at Lac Cardinal Park. Officials believe the incident happened during the night or the morning of May 8th and 9th. Traffic is expected to increase with residents in the Northwest heading to the campsite to mark the unofficial start of camping season. Tennis McNabb, the Wildfire Information Coordinator in Peace River, says caution is needed since May is dry.
2: May is actually a really busy month for wildfires, typically because the grass hasn't greened up yet, the leaves haven't come out, everything is still very dead and brittle and dry. So we do see a lot of grass fires around this time of year. We see a lot of forest floor fires and agricultural fires around this time of year, really, really common.
1: McNabb also says safe practices are utmost for campers as officials don't want them to become statistics. Primary Care Alberta is setting up mobile mammography units in various communities for people wanting peace of mind. Units are coming May 27th to Gift Lake, May 28th and 29th to McLennan, June 2nd to Paddle Prairie, and June 3rd, 5th, and 6th to Manning. Screening is free, but appointments are required. For more on these stories, you can visit our website and download the app for local news delivered straight to your phone. For Trending 55, I'm Keith Hopper.
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1: I'm Keith Hopper with the T55 Weekend News Blast. Campers, motorhomes, and just traffic in general will be heavier than usual this long weekend, and authorities are reminding motorists to behave as enforcement is heightened. Impaired driving, speeding, distracted driving, and seatbelts, among others, will be focused on during Canada Road Safety Week happening this week. Several people were transported to hospital with various injuries after a coach bus rolled on Highway 672 north of Beaver Lodge earlier this week. The bus was carrying oil field workers, with a total of 17 people on board. The May long weekend usually marks the unofficial start of camping season in the Northwest, but fire officials want to remind residents to have safe practices. Tannis McNabb, the Wildfire Information Coordinator in Peace River, says operators are standing by at 310 Fire.
2: It's always active. It's 365 days a year, 24 hours a day, 7 days a week. You give us a call on that line. You tell us the fire you're seeing, where it is, how big it is, kind of just any details you can provide for us. We always prefer people call this number in. Doesn't matter if you think that maybe somebody's already called that in. We'll always be happier to receive those phone calls rather than you just assuming that someone's already done it.
1: McNabb states over 100 fires were ignited in 2025 because of campfires or ATVs. Golf courses in the Northwest are ready to go starting this long weekend. Peace River, Fairview, Eaglesham, High Prairie, McLennan, and Hinds Creek are fully open this weekend. High Level has their front nine open on Sunday, and 18 holes are open next Wednesday. The town of Peace River is helping residents with spring cleanup next week. Items for pickup need to be curbside by 8 a.m. on Tuesday, which is open to residential utility customers only. For more on these stories, you can visit our website and download the app for local news headed straight to your phone. 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
1: 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Again, all gravel roads except the Forestry Truck Road are at 100% axle weight 24 hours per day. The entire Forestry Truck Road remains at 75% axle weight 24 hours per day until further notice. 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
1: New truck, big

Devil went down to Georgia. He was looking for a soul to steal. He was in a bind because he was way behind and he was willing to make a deal. When he came across this young man sawing on a fiddle and playing it hot, and the devil jumped up on a hickory stump and said, "Boy, let me tell you what. I guess you didn't know it, but I'm a fiddle player too. And if you'd care to take a dare, I'll make a bet with you. Now you play pretty good fiddle, boy, but give the devil his due. I bet a fiddle of gold against your soul, because I think I'm better than you." The boy said, "My name's Johnny, and it might be a sin, but I'll take your bet. You're going to regret,

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And fire flew from his fingertips as he rosined up his bow. And he pulled the bow across the strings and it made an evil hiss. And then a band of demons joined in and it sounded something like this.

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And he laid that golden fiddle on the ground at Johnny's feet. Johnny said, "Devil, just come on back if you ever want to try again. 'Cause I told you once, you son of a gun,

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1: I'm Keith Hopper with the T55 Weekend News Blast. Police in Wabasca have arrested a man on warrants from Edmonton and High Prairie. 34-year-old David Nelson St. Cyr is facing numerous charges after he was arrested. Precautions were taken as St. Cyr was deemed to be a high risk to public safety at the time. RCMP in Fox Lake are reminding residents to store and secure property. This after three stolen ATVs and a stolen dirt bike were recovered at a local address. Corporal Michael Haza says unsecured items are more likely to be stolen and prevention is key to lowering occurrences of criminal activity. The weather may be drying out right now, but campers will be heading to the wilderness this long weekend to mark the unofficial start of camping season in the Northwest. Tanis McNabb, the Wildfire Information Coordinator in Peace River, says the stats speak for themselves.
2: In Alberta last year, we had some 1,200 wildfires. About 122 of those were in relation to either campfires or people recreating out on Crown and public land. We just want to make sure that people have absolutely everything they need to have safe campfires out on the land.
1: McNabb says that should wildfires be spotted, 310 Fire is active to alert officials. Feedback and adjustments are being made following the flood watch in Peace River back in April. Her Worship, Mayor Shelley Shannon, says people need to stay alert with the heart of the wildfire season starting.
3: The message in the end would be prepared as you can. Make sure the people are prepared as they can. Make sure everyone is informed as you can have them informed. And after that, we are really at the mercy of Mother Nature here. There really is only so much we can do.
1: Shannon also states that taking a proactive approach rather than a reactive approach was key to not everyone being in panic mode. For more of these stories, you can visit our website, download the app for local news delivered straight to your phone. For Trending 55, I'm Keith Hopper.
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4: Welcome to River Country Rising Stars, the show that's dedicated to emerging country artists, giving them the opportunity to get their music out on the airwaves. There may be some names you recognize, and hopefully some you will become fans of. I'm your host, Everett Barilla, The Gorilla, and this weekend the show will be headlined by none other than Mr. Tony Stevens and his new song, Nothing On Me. Like, this is like brand new. This is the new. It's not even out on DSPs until the 22nd, and it's coming your way today. We catch up with Tony. As you may remember, he was a headliner a couple years ago. He was on our first anniversary special where he played us his smash hit Whiskey in Colorado, which ended up going top 10 for him. And so we're going to catch up with him, see what all that success did for him. Also find out about this brand new single, Nothing On Me. And it's the first one he's ever cut that is a song he was not at least a co-writer on. So find out what went into that decision and what that feels like. Because some emerging talent, they like to cut their songs, especially if they're songwriters, so it must be a pretty special song if Tony